the Velvet Underground would become one of the most influential bands in the history of rock and roll.

I touch your lips and all at once the sparks go flying. Those devil lips that know so well the art of lying. And though I see the danger still, the flame grows higher. I know I must surrender to your kiss of fire. 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